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You're gonna be freezing to death, man.

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I'm going home. See my baby. Yeah. Home, home, home. We have to see my girl. Been so long.

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2: Cross comes in from Luca Digne. It's turned in by Matty Cash, and Aston Villa hit the front. It is the worst thing that City would have wished for. As Watkins glances the ball on towards Coutinho, shooting chance, and Villa lead 2-0. Philippe Coutinho has slotted it into the corner of the City net, and the Blues must score three times in 22 minutes. Jesus out wide to Sterling in the right wing position. Sterling towards the edge of the penalty area, tries to get beyond Luka Dean. The cross is a beauty. Man City are back in the game. Ilkay Gundogan. Wow, when you need a goal, Ilkay Gundogan seems to provide it. He's picked the ball up and plopped it on the centre circle. Sean Bota, are we about to see something quite special? De Bruyne now advances. On it goes to Zinchenko. Wide on the left-hand side, Zinchenko. Cuts in field. Comes again. Plays it towards Rodri. Rodri! 2-2! Absolute bedlam inside the Etihad. City 2, Aston Villa 2. João Cancelo, midway inside the Villa half, plays it in the gap to Jesus. It reaches De Bruyne. De Bruyne into the penalty area. And City coaching staff are saying that's time, Michael Oliver. Blow the whistle, Michael Oliver. The whistle is in his mouth, and City have won the Premier League! You are privileged, wherever you are, whoever you've decided to listen to today. You are privileged to be a fan of Manchester City Football Club. They have come from 2-0 down, yes, 2-0 down, to turn the match on its head and beat Aston Villa by 3-2 and raises it up. They are the champions of England for 21-22, the fourth time in 5 years. Pep Guardiola's team, quite remarkable. The most number of wins, the most number of goals. No team have conceded fewer. And in the end, they got the most number of points with 93 to pick Liverpool by a point.

When I saw you smiling, that was it for me. As if the greatest chord was played over my favorite symphony. That agrees with my taste. You know what your place is. With me, with me, with me. And I wouldn't want it any other way. Even if the pain's too much, I'd rather kill some parts of me than to have